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1: Yeah, man.
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0: All right, we are so back. Sunday night, slow jams on the radio. Whether this is your very first time listening, maybe you just stumbled upon this program, it was serendipitous, or you've been rocking with us since the 1990s. Thank you for joining us tonight. It is R-Dub. I promise you a great show if you'll stay for a little bit. Up next, tonight's special dedications, we call them oral expressions.
1: My name is Sharon, and I'm in Midland, Texas, and I'm sending an oral expression to my husband of 36 years, Daniel. I love you. I'm so glad we're spending this life together.
2: My name is Nat Hanners. I'm calling in from Fairbanks, Alaska, and this is going out to Ty Price. He lives in South Korea. I just wanted to let him know that happy late anniversary, and I love him so, so very much.
3: Hi, my name is Joseph. I'm in Kokomo, Indiana, and I want to make an oral expression to my wife, Katrina Black. I love you. I thank you for everything that you do.
4: Hey, this is Haven Pierce from Santa Maria, California. I just want to shout out my boyfriend, Jimmy, and just let him know that we're going to get through this together. I know times are hard right now, but if we stick together, we can do this. And I just love you so much.
0: Yeah, remember, together we can do anything. Our phone number, 877-209-0631, or find us online at slowjams.com.
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18: A very good evening to you, Canton. How's your Sunday going? I hope it's been very enjoyable. What a weather day. And this evening is no exception. Across Star County, partly cloudy skies. Overnight lows will fall into the mid-60s. And then tomorrow's Monday, but we're just going to have an amazing Monday mindset as always with plenty of sunshine. Highs for Monday afternoon tomorrow in the upper 80s to around 90 degrees. I am staff meteorologist Holly Strano on Mix 94.1.
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0: That's another lost ball. 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

0: Sunday night slow jams continue with R-Dub. One of my favorite things to do is to actually see what you see, to go into your world tonight. If you're not driving, don't do this if you're driving, but if you're not driving, make an Insta story. Record an Instagram story of your surroundings, of course, including your radio, right? And tag us so we can reshare. And so I could... Yeah, I'm a little nosy. I want to see your surroundings tonight. 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
1: Hey, this is Catherine Santiago Poe, Brooklyn, New York. This is going out to Timothy Felton. The message is, can't wait until he gets home.
2: My name is Irva. I'm in Tucson, Arizona. And my oral expression is going out to Chavez Augustine Sr. And he is in Victorville, California. When you're at your best, you are loved. Thank you.
3: My name is Alexis. I'm calling from Port St. Lucie, Florida. And I wanted to send an oral expression to my husband, Kenny, who's been working really hard to provide for us and help take care of the kids. I just want to show some love and let him know that we appreciate everything he's doing for us. I love you, babe.
4: Hi, this is Marjorie from Twinsburg, Ohio. I want to send a message out to my fiance, Valencia. 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You are the heir to my fire. I've been telling you this now for 4 years, and hopefully we can do this for an eternity more.
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17: 4-1 weather.
18: A very good evening to you, Canton. How's your Sunday going? I hope it's been very enjoyable. What a weather day. And this evening is no exception. Across Star County, partly cloudy skies. Overnight lows will fall into the mid-60s. And then tomorrow's Monday. But we're just going to have an amazing Monday mindset, as always, with plenty of sunshine. Highs for Monday afternoon tomorrow in the upper 80s to around 90 degrees. I am Staff Meteorologist Holly Strano on Mix 94.1.
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0: That's another lost ball. 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

just heard me and just ran out with that other fella. 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
11: A very good evening to you, Canton. How's your Sunday going? I hope it's been very enjoyable. What a weather day. And this evening is no exception. Across our county, partly cloudy skies. Overnight lows will fall into the mid-60s. And then tomorrow's Monday, but we're just going to have an amazing Monday mindset as always with plenty of sunshine. Highs for Monday afternoon tomorrow in the upper 80s to around 90 degrees. I am staff meteorologist Holly Strano on Mix 94.1.
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0: Hey, thanks for staying up late with us tonight. You're inside the fourth and final hour of Sunday Night Slow Jams. Would love to see who's still with us. If you make an Instagram story tonight, tag us at Slow Jams. I would love to see your surroundings. And don't forget to capture the radio or the smart speaker that you're listening to the show on. I'll put that on your Instagram and tag Slow Jams, S-L-O-W-J-A-M-S. Not only so I can see it, but so we can reshare it.
1: Hi, my name is Veronica Machado. I'm from Colleen, Texas. And this is an oral expression going out to my husband, Israel Machado. Baby, I just want you to know that I love you. I appreciate you for being here with me, even though we're not close together. I love you.
2: Hi, this is Patty in Yuba City, California. And I'm sending an oral expression out to my husband, Nelly, in Nigeria. I wanted to give him all my love. Can't wait. We're together.
3: Hey, this is Eddie, San Antonio, Texas. Just want to let my wife know, Daya, I love you. I'm always here for you. You make my world complete.
4: 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I just wanted to leave a message for my boyfriend, Zion. I love him, and I want him to come home, and I miss him.
0: All right, there it is. Your good night kisses. We're ready. 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The rest of tonight's Sunday Night Slow Jam start next.
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20: A very good evening to you, Canton. How's your Sunday going? I hope it's been very enjoyable. What a weather day. And this evening is no exception. Across Star County, partly cloudy skies. Overnight lows will fall into the mid-60s. And then tomorrow's Monday, but we're just going to have an amazing Monday mindset as always with plenty of sunshine. Highs for Monday afternoon tomorrow in the upper 80s to around 90 degrees. I am staff meteorologist Holly Strano on Mix 94.1.
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0: That's another lost ball. 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
19: Well, good Monday morning, Canton friends. Welcome to the new week. Monday is a mindset, so make it a positive one. And the weather certainly is. We've got a mix of clouds and sunshine, and we are going to heat up. Highs later this afternoon around 90 degrees. Partly cloudy to mostly clear skies for tonight. Lows will be in the mid to upper 60s. And we're turning up the heat even more for your Tuesday. Star County, lots of sunshine tomorrow and mid-90s for highs. I am staff meteorologist Holly Strano on Mix 94.1.
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15: Good Monday morning, Canton. I hope you had a fabulous weekend. Welcome to the new week, my friends. A mix of clouds and sunshine across our county. And it's going to be a hot one today. Highs around 90 degrees. Who's going to the pool with me? We've got partly cloudy to mostly clear skies tonight. Mid to upper 60s. More Tuesday sunshine. More heat. Highs tomorrow afternoon in the mid 90s. I hope you have a great day. And I am staff meteorologist Holly Strano on Mix 94.1.
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2: First and foremost, just like doing this show. I'm happy to be here. But we have some great guests lined up today, including in the 8 o'clock hour. We got Lieutenant Coates from the Canton Police Department. Good buddy of Mixed Mornings with Matt Fantone. I think he's going to roll with some of his homies today. We're going to talk about We Believe in Canton, which is coming up this Wednesday. Another chapter of it. You're invited. So Coates coming in, excited to talk to him as always. And then in the 9 o'clock hour, to celebrate Ramen Week, we've got Tony from Basil coming in. Basil, on my Mount Rushmore of Canton restaurants. Honestly, maybe even on my Mount Rushmore of just restaurants, period, in the entire world. I love Basil. And they're doing Ramen Week all week. Obviously, ramen's really taken a step up in the past, like, I don't know, 5 years here in the United States. I can't wait to see what Tony and the team have ready to roll out. I'm sure it'll be delicious. So right around 9:20, we'll have him on. 8 o'clock, your chance to win with the Mix 94.1 Big Summer Ticket Thing. You get to pick the concert. We're going to send you there. We're going to get you VIP. We're going to get you hotel. We're going to get you flight. We're going to get you accommodations. We're going to get you all the stuff you need. So right around 8 o'clock, make sure you're listening. Text that keyword in. Let's make you a winner. Speaking of being a winner today, I'm excited about this. Your chance to win tickets to go see Blippi, who's performing at the Ohio State Fair. If you're not familiar with who Blippi is, obviously you don't have little kids in your life. But if you do have little kids in your life, you know exactly who I'm talking about. B-L-I-P-P-I. Dude, my kids love Blippi. Love Blippi. Like I said, he'll be performing at the Ohio State Fair. Mix 94.1, ready to get you hooked up with tickets. So just keep on listening, okay? Also, coming up later in the program today, I've got a great story from the weekend involving my kids. And my son Calvin, he's on a soccer team now. I'm the coach. I'll give you the rundown on that. But I do want to kick things off today with a huge, and I mean huge, shout out to everybody who made an appearance at Whiskers, Wings, and Wild Things. I was there on Saturday for the grand reopening. Their new location, bigger and better than ever. And I was absolutely blown away by how many Mix 94.1 listeners came out to say hello. It's always such an amazing experience to be out there and to like shake hands and take pictures and do those things. But at this event in particular, so many people came. Like, so many people came. I was truly blown away by it. Thank you so much for coming and seeing us. Thank you to Whiskers, Wings, and Wild Things. JD's hot dogs are out there. Sabor Cubana was out there as well. And it was all great. Oh, you know who else was out there? Tracy. Tracy's our new street teamer. I feel like a lot of people had their opportunity to meet her for the first time. And it was just a great event. So thank you so much for being a part of things with us. All right. When we come back, you heard me talking about my kids earlier. When we come back, if you're a parent and you've been struggling to find some grown-up time, well, the experts on the internet have some advice for you. We'll break it down. We'll do it next right here on Mixed Mornings with Matt Fantone. Thanks for hanging out today.
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18: Well, good Monday morning, Canton friends. Welcome to the new week. Monday is a mindset, so make it a positive one. And the weather certainly is. We've got a mix of clouds and sunshine, and we are going to heat up. Highs later this afternoon, around 90 degrees. Partly cloudy to mostly clear skies for tonight. Lows will be in the mid to upper 60s. And we're turning up the heat even more for your Tuesday. Star County, lots of sunshine tomorrow and mid-90s for highs. I am staff meteorologist Holly Strano on Mix 94.1.
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0: you listen to this program with any regularity, first and foremost, thanks so much for doing it. Second of all, I'm sure you've heard me talk about my wife. I'm sure you've heard me talk about my kids. And parenting, something I'm still relatively new at. My oldest just turned 6. So my wife and I, you know, trying to figure it out. And I think that's all parents, right? Trying to figure it out. Now, when you factor in all the pressures of parenting, so, you know, whether they're in school or involved in activities, whether you're, you know, watching them, finding babysitters, you know, whether you're having those heart-to-heart moments with them or just trying to keep your head above water, they demand a lot out of you. And you combine that with work responsibilities, the idea of keeping up your household, well, all of a sudden, that relationship between you and your spouse can very much be pushed to the back. And when that happens, when moms and dads feel more like household co-managers than they do romantic partners, well, the idea of grown-up time can very much become an afterthought. But luckily for you and for me and for everyone else in this situation, the experts on the internet have some advice for parents who are trying to get their groove back. Parents who want to step back into that grown-up time role, but maybe don't feel like they have the time for it. And one sex therapist says, I hear frequently in sessions that parents don't have time for each other, but sometimes all you need to do is recognize the small windows of opportunity that already exist and give yourself permission to use them. So one of the ways they say you can do that is to stop waiting for the perfect moment. A lot of parents assume they can't get intimate until the kids go to bed. But by that time, there's zero energy left. And it feels very easy to just be like, hey, I'm taking a shower, we're going to bed. Instead, they say look for small pockets of time, like when the kids are engrossed in their favorite show or deep into gaming or doing something which can allow you to sneak away for a minute. And it doesn't always have to be full-blown grown-up time. Even if it's just a conversation, even if it's just a moment of like spending time with each other, that's going to build into your ultimate goal there. So stop waiting for the perfect moment. Take advantage of the ones that you have. Another thing you can do, if you're a parent and you're looking to regain the groove there, schedule some grown-up time. Now, it seems like that might ruin the mood, but that's one of the biggest mistakes that grown-up time educators see. By giving it a time on the calendar, it means protecting that spot and protecting that space, and sometimes it's the only way that it's going to happen. They also talk about never stop flirting, which I definitely agree with. There's this part of me, man, I like flirting with my wife more than like anything else we do. And I really like everything else we do. But there is something that's so special and something that's so like exciting about it when you have that moment in the kitchen. And you know you can't right there, but you have that moment together. It is. There's something really cool and that sparks it. So never stop flirting with each other. And big picture, just make sure you prioritize this kind of stuff. Like I said, man, me, you, and everyone else. It can be very, very easy to fall into this trap of like, hey, I deprioritize this relationship because there's so many other things that are pulling on me right now. Have that little moment in the kitchen, and then who knows what happens after that, right? It is Mix 94.1.
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3: 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Senator Lindsey Graham, the longtime South Carolina Republican and prominent voice on defense and foreign policy, has died at the age of 71. Later last night, his office said he passed away Saturday night from what it called a brief and sudden illness, but was updated. Officials say he died from an aortic dissection tied to heart disease. Governor Mike DeWine was in the Senate when Lindsey Graham was there. And in a statement, he says he and Fran are so saddened, saying that Graham worked hard every day for the people of South Carolina and the U.S. Eight people, including a Central Ohio man, have been indicted on federal conspiracy charges that come out of that threat on President Trump's life during the UFC White House event last month. Tyson Prosper from Mount Vernon area was the one arrested first. Another 2026 ODOT project at about the halfway point.
4: 241 there between Erie Street and the Massillon Corporation limit. They're going to do some paving there. That'll take a couple weeks. And then we got, a little bit of other work to do out there.
3: That is ODOT's Justin Chesnick. And in sports, the Guardians head into the All-Star break tied for first place with the White Sox that beat the Marlins yesterday 5-2. For News Talk 1480 WHBC, I'm Pam Cook on Mix 94.1.
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lot of sports over the weekend, and we've got them inside the Mix 94.1 audio dump, and we've also got a Killer Clown movie, which is coming to Lifetime. That's right after Baby Bash and Frankie J. It's Sugar Sugar. 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
1: And we've got a lot of sports coming up, but let's kick things off with some music. World-renowned actor Anthony Hopkins released his first song, 88 years old. It's called Bracken Road. Let's take a listen together on Mix 94.1. Oh, it's classical. Thought it was going to be rap. But good for Anthony Hopkins, no matter what. The idea of being that late into life and putting yourself out there in a new way and challenging yourself, I ain't good for him, man. All right, let's switch it over to the sports. 94-1, the Jock. Draymond Green recently talking about pitching LeBron to come to the Warriors.
2: Yes, I did that. And, of course, the pitch was crazy. Like, since I think I'm pretty decent at it. Does it change anything? Does it make anything happen? I don't know. I hope so. With the things that I shared in it, I believe it definitely is going to make the brain work a little bit.
1: So LeBron still not making his decision. I feel like today might be the day. I was getting ready to leave the house and I was wearing a one hat. And then I was like, you know what? I'm going to put on a Cavs hat because today might be the day. And I feel like it's going to come to Cleveland. I'm just going to be real honest with you. I'm wrong about stuff all the time. I would hate it if you went to Golden State. So, dude, fingers crossed. LBJ returning home. All right, we'll stick with sports. This time heading over to the World Cup as Spain picks up a dub.
3: Rodri looking for Cucurella. Clever. Kubasi taking aim. Oh, spilled by Lemons. And buried. It's that man again. Mikel Merino climbing off the bench once again.
1: I'll just go back to the point, dude. I wish I was a soccer play-by-play, dude. Those guys seem so excited about life and just like so easy to get fired up. Love it. I'm not even a big fan of soccer. I'm not going to pretend to be something I'm not, but I do love the play-by-play dudes. We'll stick with sports one more time. This time, checking in at UFC 329.
4: It's so weird that he just keeps falling every time like that.
5: Yeah, not good.
4: Every time he throws.
5: Like there's something wrong with his leg. And that's that leg. It's the leg that he broke.
6: Oh, and now, look, that's going to do it.
4: Oh, my goodness.
5: What is going on?
6: About as anticlimactic an end as there could be. McGregor's injured. There's some injury he's dealing with.
5: But why are these? It looks like his right leg.
1: Talking about Conor McGregor there. And there's a lot to be said, and I'm going to say stuff throughout the morning on it. But big picture, I mean, what did they expect to happen? The dude hasn't been a relevant fighter in like 5 years, right? I mean, like hasn't been active, like goes out there, tries to perform again at an elite level. And like, yeah, dude, you know, 5 years of drug abuse and steroids and, you know, terrible lifestyle choices catch up with you. And you know, when your body is your paycheck and that idea of like, well, it's finely tuned and it's, you know, in elite shape. I mean, it's obviously not the case with Conor McGregor anymore. A lot of other things to be said about Conor McGregor. All right, and our final piece of audio inside of the Mix 94.1 audio dump. I thought I was getting punked by this earlier, but it turns out it's true. 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
20: Good Monday morning, Canton. I hope you had a fabulous weekend. Welcome to the new week, my friends. A mix of clouds and sunshine across our county. And it's going to be a hot one today. Highs around 90 degrees. Who's going to the pool with me? We've got partly cloudy to mostly clear skies tonight, mid to upper 60s, more Tuesday sunshine, more heat, highs tomorrow afternoon in the mid 90s. I hope you have a great day, and I am Staff Meteorologist Holly Strano on Mix 94.1.
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Well, it's spreading across the country. It's the explosive diarrhea disease, and we've got more details on it coming up inside the three things you need to know right here on Mix 94.1.

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1: Cyclospora, a.k.a. the explosive diarrhea disease, spreading across the country, 31 states right now. More on that story coming up. But the first thing you need to know today, Monday, July 13th, is that Senator Lindsey Graham, the longtime South Carolina Republican and prominent voice when it came to national politics,

0: That's another lost ball. Why do I even play?
1: I'm Scott Life with First Tee Canton, and honestly, you're perfect for our summer golfathon.
0: Perfect? I'm terrible.
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0: So my terrible golf finally has a purpose? 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
1: 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From June 15th to August 15th. 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
2: But like mocking somebody's death will always feel wrong to me. Now, that being said, I do want to draw attention to the fact that Lindsey Graham was 71. And I think there's a point to be made here. If you're an elected official and people aren't surprised by your death, well, it was probably time to retire then, right? You're 71 years old. Why are we electing? Why are we putting people in these positions where, you know, the age of Congress continues to get older and older? This is the third oldest Congress we've ever had in this country. I don't want to put hurdles in front of people running for office and say, like, oh, if you're 65, you're too old, you can't do it. But I do think there is a point to be made here of, like, there's a responsible stewardship of stuff. And as somebody who spent their entire life in the office, you've got to be able to say, hey, it's time for somebody to pick up this ball and run. This is true both sides here, dude. This is 100% true for regardless how you feel politically. Gosh, dude, you're 71 years old. Mitch McConnell, same way, where it's like, bro, you're an octogenarian. You're 80. You're 80. Both of these past presidents, all of you, like, you guys, I'm sorry. But there comes to be a point, you got to be able to say, hey, I'm going to let somebody else do it. Politicians need to be able to do that. All right, second thing you need to know today, Monday, July 13th. I saw this story out of California. I wanted to draw attention to it. A restaurant in California now making parents pay when their kids misbehave. It's called Chez Xu, and the policy isn't anti-child, but more aimed at parents who ignore disruptive behavior that can disturb others or create safety hazards for guests. The restaurant has already billed families for incidents, including a shattered credit card machine, a carved up table, a broken teacup, and the owner says the policy has dramatically reduced problems. Now, I've got two booger eating kids in my life, and taking them out to a restaurant, dude, it is always, always, always a challenge. And my kids are good, but still, you know they're not going to be good for that long. You know they're not going to be that good. And eventually boredom sets in. They start messing around with stuff. My son, he's still got those little raccoon hands. You put him next to a ketchup container, like a condiment container on the table. Dude, it's a nightmare for me. It's just an app. Sugar packets everywhere. He's trying to squeeze the ketchup. I'm like, Calvin. So I don't think this is a terrible idea. I'm not saying every restaurant's going to adopt it, but I think certainly when it comes to some restaurants who try to have a more upscale or more adult vibe, instead of just downright saying, like, hey, kids can't come in here. Hey, if your kids act bad, we're going to charge you more money. I just wouldn't bring my kids then. Sounds amazing, right? All right, the third thing you need to know today, Monday, July 13th. The Cyclospora outbreak continues to spread. 31 states now impacted. That's according to the Center for Disease Control and Prevention. And we're talking about thousands of cases here. The CDC said as of late last week, there's been nearly 90 hospitalizations, but no deaths. The areas hit the hardest appear to be the Midwest and the Northeast. Michigan, in particular, a hotbed for the Cyclospora outbreak. People can contract the illness by eating food or drinking water contaminated with the parasite. And they say that cooking is an effective way to avoid infection, and that getting produce and food and meats up over 158 degrees, that's the point where the Cyclospora dies. Now, obviously, nobody likes being stomach sick, but this sounds in particularly bad. I've seen people say that it's going to be like weeks before they get better. And dude, like 3 or 4 days of stomach sick is terrible. Dude, 3 or 4 hours of it sucks, but 3 or 4 days is terrible. You're going to put 3 or 4 weeks on that where you've got explosive diarrhea? Dude, no, thank you, man. I'm cooking everything in my life to 158 degrees now. The three things you need to know, there's all three of them right here for you on Mix 94.1.

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20: Well, good Monday morning, Canton friends. Welcome to the new week. Monday is a mindset, so make it a positive one. And the weather certainly is. We've got a mix of clouds and sunshine, and we are going to heat up. Highs later this afternoon, around 90 degrees. Partly cloudy to mostly clear skies for tonight. Lows will be in the mid to upper 60s. And we're turning up the heat even more for your Tuesday. Stark County, lots of sunshine tomorrow and mid-90s for highs. I am Staff Meteorologist Holly Strano on Mix 94.1.
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1: And let's get it started over at the Domestic Violence Project, an organization here in Canton in the Stark County area who truly has been making a huge impact for decades, for generations now at this point. Well, they need the public's help. They have nearly 30 kids, multiple pets, and many new survivors in their facility right now. And some of the most needed supplies are running low. So they're looking for hairbrushes and hair care products. Also looking for some shelf stable items like pasta, mac and cheese, ramen, some like Norse side dish type things. Also hygiene stuff like hand soap, body wash. And then laundry things like detergent pods, fabric softener, dryer sheets, all of that. Domestic violence asking for the community's help right now. And one of my favorite parts about Stark County is this community does step up. So you can shop their Amazon list. 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They're taking monetary donations as well. But the Domestic Violence Project, truly an organization that deserves the support. So Stark County, do your thing. Get out there. 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Next slice of Stark County Positivity. Let's head into Tiger Town and remind you that the annual island party happening at the Massillon Museum, it goes down starting at 5:30 on the 17th. So that's Friday night. This is a free family-friendly event. Bring a lawn chair, bring a blanket, and get ready to have a great time. The island party, always a blast. Make sure you go check out the Massillon Museum and all the great stuff they're doing.

0: 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And speaking of school, got to shout out Lake Local Schools, who recently held a Rock'em Robotics Camp. Over 4 days, 65 students participated in hands-on robotics activities, including designing soccer players, freeze tag robots, and other engineering competitions. I think this is just so amazing. Like, I know we live in the future, like, but still, the idea that they're giving, you know, second, third, and fourth graders the ability to create robots, that's absolutely crazy, right? Hats off to Lake Local Schools for doing stuff like that and truly putting the future into their students' hands. That's what Stark County Positivity is all about, man. Celebrating the good stuff. People coming together, making our community a better place. And if you ever know about it, well, make my job easier and let me know about it. 330-450-9400 is the number. You can call me, you can text me, you can reach out to me however you need to. You tell me about the good stuff, I'll tell everybody else. It's Stark County Positivity, and it's right here for you on Mix 94.1.
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3: 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Four state routes, mainly in the Massillon and Canal Fulton areas, packaged together as one $3.2 million ODOT paving project. Half of the work is done.
4: The routes on 93 and 236, they're done. We paved that already. We have to do some final striping, so you have a couple of days of lane restrictions for that.
3: ODOT's Justin Chesnick, who says now it's on to Finnefrock Road Southwest in that section of Route 241 in the Massillon city limits. Starting today, a portion of 212 closed in Bethlehem Township. And again, that's between Bolivar and Beach City. Cause of the death for Senator Lindsey Graham has been determined now. An aortic dissection, basically a tear caused by heart disease. Same thing that actor John Ritter died from when he was just 54. Graham passed away Saturday night at the age of 71. July is National Hot Dog Month, so why spoil it by talking to someone from the Cleveland Clinic, because dietitian Dr. Kristen Kirkpatrick says they're okay to eat once in a while.
5: So yes, let's have that hot dog and let's even dive into the bun. But maybe let's have some watermelon alongside it, which is high in lycopene. Let's look at having beans, which we know are high in fiber and protein.
3: Meanwhile, health officials are urging consumers to be very careful with fresh produce. Quick spread of an intestinal parasite infection causing illness in Michigan, 1,500 cases. Ohio is second in the nation with close to 400 cases. They say it spreads through food or water, and also you can pass outbreaks linked to fresh produce, so make sure you wash it. I'm Pam Cook.
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2: 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This is probably like, you know, artificial intelligence or something. But no, AI had nothing to do with it. Lifetime just said women love horror stuff now. They love Halloween. They love true crime mysteries. Why not get into that world? So Killer Clown coming to Lifetime soon. 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
6: This next season, I'm going to be in every episode. 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You going to do this? You know, you said, I got it. You know, I got it. It's all good. So it wasn't because of Kelly. It was just the way they moved.
2: 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Feels like it's been around forever. 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Let's stick with actors here, who are musicians as well. This time, Anthony Hopkins releasing his first single at the age of 88. 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

0: Song of the summer right there, people are saying. Anthony Hopkins, 88 years old, putting out music. And there was this part of me that kind of wanted it to be like a rap song or something ridiculous. But no matter what, dude, hats off to Anthony Hopkins. To be that late into life, to have the success that you did, you could just kick your feet back and do a whole bunch of nothing. This guy's out here playing music. All right, next piece of audio inside the Mix 94.1 audio dump. I feel like today could be the day that LeBron announces where he's going. Hopefully it's not Golden State. Draymond Green tried to convince him to go there. Here's how it went.
1: Of course I did that. And of course, the pitch was crazy. Like, since I think I'm pretty decent at it. Does it change anything? Does it make anything happen? I don't know. I hope so. With the things that I shared in it, I believe it definitely is going to make the brain work a little bit.
0: Cavs, I'm calling it. I'm calling it. And today, I'm calling it. I'm saying it's happening today. I don't know what makes me feel that way, but even as I was leaving the house this morning, I was like, oh, I want to wear a Cavs hat because I feel like today's the day. And gosh, I hope it's not Golden State. I want it to be Cleveland selfishly. You know, if he goes anywhere else, I'll be okay with it. And even if he does go to Golden State, 2016 absolved LeBron from all sin, in my opinion. But it's going to be a tough pill to swallow if he ends up out there with Draymond Green. And that right there was your Mix 94.1 audio dump.
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12: Good Monday morning, Canton. I hope you had a fabulous weekend. Welcome to the new week, my friends. A mix of clouds and sunshine across our county. And it's going to be a hot one today. Highs around 90 degrees. Who's going to the pool with me? We've got partly cloudy to mostly clear skies tonight. Mid to upper 60s. More Tuesday sunshine. More heat. Highs tomorrow afternoon in the mid 90s. I hope you have a great day. And I am Staff Meteorologist Holly Strano on Mix 94.1.
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1: Basically, you pick the concert. Mix 94.1 takes care of the rest. We'll get you out there. We'll get you a hotel. We'll get you tickets. We'll get everything you need. All you got to do to win is text in the number 330-450-9400. The keyword this hour is luck. L-U-C-K. Text that in, and you could be a winner right here on Mix.

0: 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Three things you need to know.
1: New numbers are out when it comes to the explosive diarrhea disease everyone's talking about. More on that story coming up. But the first thing you need to know today, Monday, July 13th, the return of alleged sexual predator Conor McGregor to the octagon. Well, it did not last long. Over in a minute, here's some audio from UFC 329.
2: It's so weird that he just keeps falling every time like that.
3: Yeah, not good.
2: Every time he throws.
3: Like there's something wrong with his leg. And that's that leg. It's the leg that he broke.
4: Oh, and now look, that's going to do it.
2: Oh, my goodness.
3: What is going on?
4: About as anticlimactic an end as there could be. McGregor's injured. There's some injury he's dealing with.
3: But why are these? It looks like his right leg.
1: Now, Conor McGregor, human trash in my opinion, but Conor McGregor, obviously a needle mover when it comes to that sport, so I'm not surprised to see the UFC, you know, try to double down with him and say like, hey, he's back, he's better than ever, blah blah blah, but obviously he wasn't. And the dude hasn't been a relevant fighter in quite a long time, so to see him get pushed out there and then get pushed past the point where his body could handle it, I guess I can't say that I'm shocked. But bigger picture here, I mean, the dude was found guilty of sexual assault. Like, at what point do we say, like, hey, that behavior unacceptable? But I guess for UFC, it's whatever, dude. You just can't turn off the money printing machine, right? You're good enough at sports. You can do whatever you want. There's some consequences in life, right? I guess. All right, second thing you need to know today, Monday, July 13th. We'll head over to Washington, D.C.

0: That's another lost ball. Why do I even play?
1: I'm Scott Life with First Tee Canton, and honestly, you're perfect for our summer golfathon.
0: Perfect? I'm terrible.
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0: So my terrible golf finally has a purpose? 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
2: I do want to draw attention to the fact that, like, when you get to the point where you die and nobody's like, oh my gosh, it was just way too soon, you should be out of running the country at that point. You should. We're talking a guy that was 71 years old. And listen, I don't want to put hurdles in front of people running for elected office. I want that pathway to be clear. I certainly don't want to make it sound like, hey, 71-year-olds, we're just going to kick you into the grave. That's not what I'm trying to say at all. But this is a both sides issue here, as this Congress that's currently serving, the third oldest Congress in our history, guys, make way for the next generation of people who are going to serve and who are going to lead the country into the new era. I think responsible stewardship comes with the idea of a succession plan, right? Where it's like, hey, I'm going to step away from this. But when these senators and when these, you know, politicians just hold on into the last possible minute before they die, it's like, guys, this is a part of being responsible, is the successful handoff. And I don't think either party's doing that well right now. 80-year-olds running our country. What are we doing? All right, the third thing you need to know today, Monday, July 13th. Let's change gears here. Let's do something different. Play-Doh rolling out a new line, and this time it's just for grown-ups. 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It's now available in major retailers across the country. Starts at $25. And I'm not surprised to see this at all. I think you'll probably see more and more of this. Lego early in on this, saying like, hey, grown-ups, you can play with us too. Now, I don't necessarily enjoy doing Play-Doh. Like, my kids love it, but it's like, eh, this is kind of, there's a lot of other arts and crafts I would prefer to do. But $25, you know there's going to be people out there who are like, oh, I just want to relive my childhood and play with the Play-Doh. You could probably just go buy the Play-Doh six-pack they've got there for $3, but hey, whatever. The three things you need to know, there's all three of them right here for you, right here on Mix 94.1.
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8: Well, good Monday morning, Canton friends. Welcome to the new week. Monday is a mindset, so make it a positive one. And the weather certainly is. We've got a mix of clouds and sunshine, and we are going to heat up. Highs later this afternoon, around 90 degrees. Partly cloudy to mostly clear skies for tonight. Lows will be in the mid to upper 60s. And we're turning up the heat even more for your Tuesday. Star County, lots of sunshine tomorrow and mid-90s for highs. I am Staff Meteorologist Holly Strano on Mix 94.1.
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0: Downtown Canton is the place. Mix 94.1 is the radio station. As always, thank you so much for being on board. You know that I appreciate you. And I appreciate the dude sitting across from me right now. Later this week, it's We Believe in Canton, which means that CPD, you know they had to show up. We've got Lieutenant Coates, Detective Rastetter, and for the first time ever on Mixed Mornings with Matt Fantone, we've got Officer JT Hampton in the house. Gentlemen, how are you guys today?
1: Wonderful.
2: Fantastic.
3: I'm good, too.
0: Good having you guys on board, and always good talking about We Believe in Canton. I can't believe we've already rolled through like half of these, but we still have some more events coming up, including this Wednesday. And guys, if they've never been to We Believe in Canton before, paint the picture for them. Tell them why they should show up.
1: When they come out, they're going to have officers working, having a great time. We are going to have the Sugardale truck will
0: love
1: be
0: it,
1: out.
0: Love it.
1: We're going to have the bounce house, the big bounce house.
0: The biggest bounce house in Stark County. That thing's huge. Give me the weight on that thing again.
1: I don't even remember offhand, but it takes six of us to move it.
3: 800 pounds.
1: 800 pounds. It is 800 pounds.
2: It is heavy.
0: And it's the biggest and best bounce house in Stark County. And, you know, when you get the Sugardale truck out there, getting everybody all beef glizzies, all for free. When you've got that bounce house hooked up, we got the music playing, the community comes together. And I think it's really special that we do that as a community and as first responders and police, because let's be real, sometimes that relationship can be tough, but when we come together, that's when it gets better, right?
1: Absolutely. It gives us a chance to interact with the public in an entirely positive manner. We have tons of community partners all throughout the city. Going all the way from the prosecutor's office, the fire department will be out there. They have their hose. We have everything else going. Prosecutor's office. I mean, I can't even tell you how much Project Rebuild will be there.
0: Of course they'll be there. We Believe in Canton, you know, Be a Better Me Foundation, and just so many other awesome nonprofits. And when we all come together, that is when something special happens. So it's free. Everyone's invited. I want to make sure people are aware of that. It doesn't matter who you are or what's going on. You can stop by and you can have a good time. And one of my favorite things is watching the officers have a good time. So, Officer Hampton, paint the picture for us. Tell us why you love being a part of We Believe in Canton so much.
2: This is a newer thing for me, and I've tried to take as much advantage of it as possible. And I love being seen in a different light, not just in a uniform, and handling a call for service. It's been very... been very awesome to be able to be in the community and have people. I've been seeing some of the same kids at some of these events and some of the same families, and some of them they'll be my name now.
0: Love it.
2: And they love me and they like me in that way instead of showing up to their house and, you know, handling a call. So that's awesome.
0: And I think that's really important too. You know, so many times we think about police and we only kind of think about those negative things. We only think about the, you know, emergency situations that you're calling 911 for. But when you can actually like spend time with a cop and you can play catch with them and you can eat a hot dog with them, now all of a sudden what seemed like this big gap has shortened considerably. And honestly, it's my favorite part of We Believe in Canton. So Coates, tell us, where's it at? When's it at? When, you know, what are the details here?
1: We're going to be here Wednesday, Stadium Park, 3 to 5. We'll be setting up. We're going to have snow cones. And you can't be in a bad mood if you have a snow cone.
0: On a free snow cone at that?
2: Absolutely. And glizzies. I mean,
1: snow cones and glizzies.
2: Get a hot dog.
0: And, as good as it gets.
1: And the thing is, this is the chance for us to have a completely positive interaction.
0: Yeah.
1: The officers love it. The community loves it. We love hanging out with the kids. And for parents, if you need help, come out. We have something for everybody. If you need a resource, if that resource isn't there, come see us, and we will be able to figure out how to get you connected for the help you need. But we are just filled with tons of community partners who are all out there wanting to help the community, and it's just amazing for the city of Canton.
0: Yeah, and all those community partners have something for the kids to do. I think that's always cool, too, is that, you know, every booth you're going and you're doing a different craft or you're doing a different project or you're doing something, and it is. It's awesome for the kids. It's awesome for the community, and it's awesome for soccer fans, too. Detective, tell us what you got planned. Tell us what's happening over there.
4: Okay, so what we got planned is we are going to try to capitalize a little bit on the World Cup fever that's going on. Yes, sir. We are going to have police officers out there, and we are going to be playing goalie while the kids or adults come out and try to score on a police officer.
0: No!
4: If you do score, we have Canton Police water bottles that you could win from us. So it should be a good time. We're going to have different guys out there playing goalie. We will have Officer Sharp out there playing goalie. So we make sure we want to try to put one off the grill on him. So should be a good time, though. Come on out, because it's going to be right there at Stadium Park by the soccer fields. We're going to be set up. So it's a perfect opportunity to come out. If you've never played soccer, give it a shot. If you're a soccer player, come on out. And I know you guys could score for sure.
0: I love it. And I love the idea of you guys out there, you know, playing goalie. Officer Sharp, get him in there. And we got to shout out Canton Parks and Rec. They've been such great partners throughout We Believe in Canton. And, dude, shout out to them, too, for everything that happened for the monumental fireworks. Man, oh, man, that was an incredible evening. But, dude, that was a lot of work right there.
1: That was an amazing night. We got a shout out to Tammy Diener.
4: Love Tammy.
1: She took this over without much time and managed to pull off the biggest fireworks extravaganza we've ever had. I mean, see how long that show was?
0: It was amazing, dude. Mix 94.1 was the soundtrack to it. I loved it, dude.
1: It was, and it was something.
0: Dude, and got to shout out Lieutenant Coates over there for securing that cannon that we had to start the whole thing off with, dude. That was amazing.
1: Yeah. The mayor mentioned that he wanted to have a cannon. So I went about finding a cannon, and shout out to McKinley Gun Club and Cobra Roloff for making this happen. They let us have this cannon, and it was something. I did not think it was going to be as loud as it was.
0: Dude, it was amazing. I heard that thing. I'm like, oh, my gosh, what was that?
1: I knew it was coming, and I jumped.
0: We've got Canton Police Department in here talking about We Believe in Canton, a series of events that brings the community together. And I do think it's important we talk about that idea of bringing the community together, whether we're talking about the monumental fireworks, We Believe in Canton, First Friday, Hall of Fame. There's so many awesome things coming up this summer. Is there anything people need to have on their, you know, calendars? Stuff that you're hyped up about?
1: Yeah, next Saturday, the 18th, we have a ticketed concert series. Brownstone and Sunshine Anderson, as long as a festival, we're going to have some local artists leading it off.
0: Okay.
1: And tickets are not expensive. And you can come down, see a live show for very little in a secure environment, and have a great time.
0: Yeah, and I think that's important. Whenever we talk about these downtown Canton events, I know so many people are like, oh, downtown Canton, I don't know if I can go down there. I'm telling you guys right now, downtown, one of the safest places in the Hall of Fame city. The police station or the outpost that you guys have right behind Centennial Plaza is always open for those events. And at the end of the day, when you come down there, you'll understand, like, hey, there's a thriving art scene down here. There's a ton of restaurants. There's a ton of bars. There's live music. There's great stuff happening all the time. And the only reason any of this stuff happens is because the community comes out and supports it. So I'll be hosting Brownstone. I'm hyped up about that. That's going to be an awesome show. Can't wait for it. I'll be there for We Believe in Canton. And really, anything else you guys will have me at. You know I'm coming.
1: Yeah. And then the 23rd, Thursday the 23rd, a chance to see Parmalee.
0: Oh, my gosh. I forgot about Parmalee.
1: We can't forget Parmalee. Parmalee will be down here Thursday. Another ticketed concert. Got a shout out to Blake. Blake Schilling. Putting all this together.
0: Love it. I love it. Blake's the man, and he's one of those guys. You see him at an event, the dude's out there working hard. He's moving stuff. He's sweating. He's moving around, and that's the kind of thing I love to see. It's easy to want stuff. It's a lot harder to make stuff happen, and Blake's one of those dudes.
1: He's the brains behind Nico Moon, all the ticketed concerts, the free concerts as they took over the Centennial Plaza is all what he decided to do. He said, we're going to do Nico Moon. And we're like, that's impossible. And he said, well, let's figure it out. And we did. So here we have these ticketed concerts that we're going to continue on every year and hopefully have amazing shows.
0: I love it. Between Blake, you know, Wendy and the rest of the team over there, huge thumbs up to them. And of course, huge thumbs up to all of these people. Like you said, Tammy with the monumental fireworks, everyone who's a part of the Hall of Fame festivities, which I know is a huge undertaking for CPD. But at the end of the day, when the community comes together, whether it's around football, whether it's around music, whether it's around glizzies, that's what it's all about. We get out there, we have a good time, and that's what we're doing Wednesday at Stadium Park for We Believe in Canton. It's brought to you by the Canton Police Department. I'll be there. Hopefully, you'll be there as well. All three of you guys going to be there?
1: We're going to be there. Make sure they bring their kicking shoes.
0: I like it. I like it. Put one over on Lamar Sharp. You love to see it. Gentlemen from the Canton Police Department, thanks for coming out today, guys.
1: Thank you.
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6: 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Senator Lindsey Graham, the longtime South Carolina Republican and prominent voice on defense and foreign policy, has died at the age of 71. Later last night, his office said he passed away Saturday night from what it called a brief and sudden illness, but was updated. Officials say he died from an aortic dissection tied to heart disease. Governor Mike DeWine was in the Senate when Lindsey Graham was there. And in a statement, he says he and Fran are so saddened, saying that Graham worked hard every day for the people of South Carolina and the U.S. Eight people, including a Central Ohio man, have been indicted on federal conspiracy charges that come out of that threat on President Trump's life during the UFC White House event last month. Tyson Prosper from Mount Vernon area was the one arrested first. Another 2026 ODOT project at about the halfway point.
7: 241 there between Erie Street and the Massillon Corporation limit. They're going to do some paving there. That'll take a couple weeks. And then we got, a little bit of other work to do out there.
6: That is ODOT's Justin Chesnick. And in sports, the Guardians head into the All-Star break tied for first place with the White Sox to beat the Marlins yesterday 5-2. For News Talk 1480 WHBC, I'm Pam Cook on Mix 94.1.
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1: 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And yeah, Ice-T, he's going to be there.
2: This next season, I'm going to be in every episode. But it was one of those things where the boss comes to you and you don't go, well, I've been on here 27 seasons. You going to do this? You know, you said, I got it. You know, I got it. It's all good. So it wasn't because of Kelly. It was just the way they move.
1: 28 seasons. That's a lot of SVU right there. That's a lot of heinous crimes right there. That's a lot of Olivia Benson getting out there covered in stuff in those perps. All right, next piece of audio inside the Mix 94.1 audio dump. Speaking of things you might want to watch, Lifetime, they're getting into the horror genre, this time with a movie called Killer Clown.
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6: Rodri looking for Cucurella. Clever. Cubarsí taking aim. Oh, spilled by Lemons and buried. It's that man again. Mikel Merino climbing off the bench once again.
1: I've realized I don't care about soccer at all, but I love the play-by-play dudes. Those guys are so excitable. They get so fired up about that game. All right, speaking of sports, LeBron James not returning to the Los Angeles Lakers. I've got a feeling today is the day he allows everyone and tells everyone where he's going to head next. It might be Golden State if Draymond Green has anything to say about it.
7: Of course I did that. And of course, the pitch was crazy. Like, since I think I'm pretty decent at it. Does it change anything? Does it make anything happen? I don't know. I hope so. With the things that I shared in it, I believe it definitely is going to make the brain work a little bit.
1: Dude, if LeBron goes to Golden State, I'm going to have a hard time with that. Any other team, I'm going to have no problem with. I'm going to be very excited if he picks the Cavaliers. But Golden State's going to be a tough pill to swallow. Now, I'll swallow it. And, dude, I'm a LeBron homer. I know, like, I'm okay with it. But, ugh, just the idea of watching him out there with Draymond Green, ugh, makes me sick. All right, next piece of audio that we have features Anthony Hopkins, 88 years old, still doing new stuff, this time putting out new music. Let's listen on Mix 94.1.

0: Tickling the Ivories right there. And, I mean, is it the song of the summer? No, probably not. Probably not. But, Pat, anyone on the back at that age, or really any age, who goes out there and tries new things. You're 88 years old and you say, hey, I want to learn how to do this. I'm going to put myself out there and do something in a new and creative way. Good for Anthony Hopkins. And that right there was your Mix 94.1 audio dump.
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1: 4-1 weather.
15: Good Monday morning, Canton. I hope you had a fabulous weekend. Welcome to the new week, my friends. A mix of clouds and sunshine across our county. And it's going to be a hot one today. Highs around 90 degrees. Who's going to the pool with me? We've got partly cloudy to mostly clear skies tonight. Mid to upper 60s. More Tuesday sunshine. More heat. Highs tomorrow afternoon in the mid-90s. I hope you have a great day. And I am Staff Meteorologist Holly Strano on Mix 94.1.
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diarrhea is all over the headlines right now. Of course, I'm talking about Cyclospora. There's new numbers out, and they're disturbing, in my opinion. More on that inside the three things you need to know. Coming up on Mix 94.1.

0: one more time. Mixed Mornings with Matt Fantone. 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
1: All right, let's kick things off with explosive diarrhea. First thing you need to know today, Monday, July 13th. More and more cases coming out when it comes to cyclospora. I think I'm pronouncing that right. At this point, and it was late last week where the CDC said they now have thousands of cases of this. And it seems like Michigan, a hotbed of all this activity. So Michigan, really close to Ohio, makes me concerned. Now, it seems produce is the most likely culprit here. And the experts on the internet have some advice for you if you want to avoid cyclospora, a.k.a. the explosive diarrhea parasite. Obviously, making sure you wash your produce is very important. Which, that always makes me skeptical because, like, I'm just running it underwater and that's going to take care of the explosive diarrhea parasite, I guess. Now, they say you should cook everything up to 158 degrees. That's the point where the cyclospora virus dies. But obviously, with some produce and, like, salads and stuff like that, you're not cooking the food at all. So, you know what? Maybe just avoid that stuff right now. It's not a medical opinion. That's just me saying I don't want explosive diarrhea. All right. Second thing you need to know today, Monday, July 13th. There's a restaurant in California finds itself in the headlines for taking a tougher stance on disruptive children, essentially charging their parents for their kids' bad behavior. So this place is called Chez Zoo. And it says the policy isn't anti-child, but aimed at parents who ignore disruptive behavior that can disturb other diners or create safety hazards for the staff. The restaurant has already billed families for broken dishes, incidents that included a shattered credit card machine, drawing on the tables, carving on the tables. And the owner says the policy has dramatically reduced problems. And as the parent of two young kids, I think this is fantastic. My kids are good kids. They are. But my kids in a restaurant, oh my gosh. Oh my gosh. I used to love taking my wife out to eat. We would go. We would have a good time. We would have good food. We would enjoy ourselves. And now it's just like, get out from underneath the table. Sit on your butt. Why are you messing with your brother? And it's just, it's the entirety of the meal. So I appreciate this. I like this. If your kids are acting bad, you know what? We should do this everywhere. Charge them more. Your kids running around Walmart and acting a fool, charge them more. I love this. I'm all in on this. Well, it's the only way you can get through to people, right? All right, third thing you need to know today, Monday, July 13th. We'll head to Washington, D.C. for this story where Lindsey Graham has passed away.

0: That's another lost ball. Why do I even play?
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0: So my terrible golf finally has a purpose? 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
2: Be in public office. You shouldn't. You got to retire, guys. 71 years old. Nobody's like, oh, no, it's too soon. And I'm not trying to say like, oh, 71-year-olds, we're just going to send you back out there. We're going to kick you into the grave. No, of course not. It's not what I'm saying at all. You have value. You have things. But at the end of the day, I think in order to be a responsible steward of your office, as a senator, as an elected official, I don't care where you are, you have to understand that one day you're going to walk away from this. And you need to start making those moves so that, you know, your legacy continues on, not just your tenure continuing on. So rest in peace, Lindsey Graham. 70-year-olds, 80-year-olds should not be running our country. I don't care what office it is. I don't care what side of the aisle you're on. Just go enjoy the rest of your life. The golden years. The twilight of it all. The three things you need to know. There's all three of them right here for you on Mix 94.1.
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5: Well, good Monday morning, Canton friends. Welcome to the new week. Monday is a mindset, so make it a positive one. And the weather certainly is. We've got a mix of clouds and sunshine, and we are going to heat up. Highs later this afternoon around 90 degrees. Partly cloudy to mostly clear skies for tonight. Lows will be in the mid to upper 60s. And we're turning up the heat even more for your Tuesday. Star County, lots of sunshine tomorrow and mid-90s for highs. I am Staff Meteorologist Holly Strano on Mix 94.1.
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0: broadcasting live from the historic WHBC studios right here in downtown Canton, Ohio. It is Mixed Mornings with Matt Fantone. As always, thanks so much for being on board today. And I'm excited you're on board, and I'm excited our next guest is on board because Basil in downtown Canton, on my Mount Rushmore of Canton restaurants, arguably on my Mount Rushmore of restaurants, period. Absolutely love the place, and what they've got going on this week truly is going to be awesome. We've got Tony once again in studio. Brother, how are you today?
1: I'm great, Matt. Thanks for having me.
0: Good to have you on board, and good to talk about Ramen Week. That's why you came in, and honestly, man, the explosion of ramen over the past couple of years truly has been something to see. So talk a little bit about why Basil wanted to get on board with it.
1: Yeah, I feel like Northeast Ohio is just starting to get wind of this, but yeah, we

0: wanted to line this up with Japan's National Day of Ramen, which was on the 11th. So we're going to make a whole week out of it.
1: So with all of these new different ramens, you guys obviously have a ton of new flavors and profiles coming into the restaurant. Speak a little bit about what into these bowls.
0: We're going to do four different types of broths and styles to just kind of showcase a huge array. It's not just like your typical boil the water and throw in a couple instant packs, which I shamelessly do at the end of a busy shift for myself at home. But we're going to do a shiso chicken ramen,
1: okay,
0: a pork tonkatsu, a mushroom miso for the vegetarians out there, and a seafood ramen.
1: Absolutely love it. I love how you guys have so many vegetarian options and vegan options out there, a menu that truly everybody can get behind. But like you said, this isn't just the, you know, boil it over the stovetop and throw that packet in there. I mean, this is a ton of unique flavors and interesting textures and things like that, right?
0: Yeah, hours of prep are going into each and every one of these dishes.
1: I love it. I love it. And everything you get at Basil truly is next level good. You know, you're one of my favorite restaurants for a reason. There's so many great options out there. But if somebody hasn't really gotten into this world of ramen and they're like, yo, I've only had like, you know, the instant pack. What's your like on-ramp? Which is the one where you're like, hey, this is what they're going to be able to get into.
0: Man, if you're I think the real foodies out there are going to recognize the tonkatsu.
1: Okay.
0: Immediately. They're going to want to try that.
1: Speak about the tonkatsu?
0: Yeah. It's probably the most popular style of ramen out there. But it's a pork stock base, and it's got this milky white color, and that's just from how long we just cook down the bones and breaking down everything that would go into that stock. Ginger, onion, and a pork belly chasu. That's going to be there. So it's just going to have that iconic slice of that round rolled up pork belly that's just going to be right on top of it.
1: It sounds absolutely delicious. And if you want to go check out Ramen Week, Tony from Basil, generous enough to have some gift card giveaways. So 330-450-9400 is the number. I want you to text me, and the keyword is ramen, R-A-M-E-N. You text that in, and you will be in the running for one of these gift cards right here for Basil as they get ready to celebrate Ramen Week all week long. So stop by the downtown location. Not only is the food fantastic, but, dude, the customer service and the vibes, one of my favorite parts about Basil.
0: Thanks, Matt.
1: It's always worth checking out. The sushi's great. The drinks are awesome. And, of course, a big old bowl of ramen. And I'm telling you, it's not the ramen you're thinking, that 99-cent packet with the dehydrated vegetables on top. This is that next-level ramen, and you're going to be able to score it all week long when you stop by Basil. And, Tony, I know you guys have a lot of other good things coming up down the pipeline. One of them, you guys are doing a dine and donate, correct?
0: Yeah, I'm gonna plug in a local nonprofit, Menner Stark. So on the 15th, that's this Wednesday, dine and donate. So 10% of all of our sales will go towards directly to a good cause.
1: Yeah, Menner Stark's fantastic. Huge shout out to Lori, the former executive director, as she retires and says, hey, I've done my duty. But Menner Stark, the good work continues to move forward, and you're going to be able to support that organization who has made such an impact on so many different young people in the Stark County area. And you can do it while eating some delicious Asian food. Basil is the place. It's ramen week all week long. And like I said, if you want to text in and win a $50 gift card, all you have to do is hit the number up, 330-450-9400, and then include that keyword ramen, and we can make you a winner right here. So, Tony, I got to come get one of these, dude. I was looking at pictures. I was looking at stuff. I'm like, bro, I'm going to have to come smash one of these out. So don't be surprised when you see me later this week.
0: Yeah, come try them all.
1: Absolutely love it. That is Tony from Basil. Thanks for coming in today, brother. All
0: right, thanks, Matt.
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4: 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Four state routes, mainly in the Massillon and Canal Fulton areas, packaged together as one $3.2 million ODOT paving project. Half of the work is done.
5: The routes on 93 and 236, they're done. We paved that already. We have to do some final striping, so you have a couple of days of lane restrictions for that.
4: ODOT's Justin Chesnick, who says now it's on to Finnefrock Road Southwest and that section of Route 241 in the Massillon city limits. Starting today, a portion of 212 closed in Bethlehem Township. And again, that's between Bolivar and Beach City. Cause of the death for Senator Lindsey Graham has been determined now. An aortic dissection, basically a tear caused by heart disease. Same thing that actor John Ritter died from when he was just 54. Graham passed away Saturday night at the age of 71. July is National Hot Dog Month, so why spoil it by talking to someone from the Cleveland Clinic, because dietitian Dr. Kristen Kirkpatrick says they're okay to eat once in a while.
6: So yes, let's have that hot dog and let's even dive into the bun. But maybe let's have some watermelon alongside it, which is high in lycopene. Let's look at having beans, which we know are high in fiber and protein.
4: Meanwhile, health officials are urging consumers to be very careful with fresh produce. Quick spread of an intestinal parasite infection causing illness in Michigan, 1,500 cases. Ohio is second in the nation with close to 400 cases. They say it spreads through food or water, and also you can pass outbreaks linked to fresh produce, so make sure you wash it. I'm Pam Cook.
7: The opening bell is...
8: I'm Charles Payne, and this is the Fox Business Report.
9: MGM Resorts is said to be talking with investor Barry Diller, who made an offer for the business about a month ago. Diller's People Inc. valued the company at around $12.4 billion. Wall Street Journal says MGM set up a special board committee and advisors to evaluate the proposal, though some sources say MGM believes it undervalues the business. Stock futures have turned lower. Crude oil prices are higher following renewed Mideast tensions. Multiple reports say United Auto Workers President Sean Fain is being investigated by the Justice Department. Investigators are said to be looking into whether Fain took actions to improperly financially benefit his fiance and whether he retaliated against another senior union member who objected to the actions. That's your Fox Business Report. I'm Jenny Cosola. Invested in you.
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0: That's the wrap up here on Mixed Mornings with Matt Fantone. Thank you so much for being on board. You know that I appreciate you. Got to shout out all of my guests. First and foremost, Tony from Basil. He was just in studio talking about Ramen Week. And dude, Basil is so good. It's so, so good. I can only imagine what they're doing with ramen. It all rolls out as soon as they open, a little bit here. And four different bowls, a custom dessert, and you've got an unbelievable menu to start with. So if you want to win a $50 gift card to check out Basil, all you got to do is text in. The keyword is ramen, R-A-M-E-N. Text that to 330-450-9400. And you could be a winner. You could be eating at one of my favorite restaurants. I also want to shout out the Canton Police Department. Had a blast with them in the 8 o'clock hour. Of course, Lieutenant Josh Coates in the house. Detective Rastetter also here. But Officer JT Hampton was in the house. And, dude, had a great time with him. So, shout out to CPD. We're going to be out at Stadium Park this Wednesday, 3 to 5. It's We Believe in Canton, baby. It's going to be a great time. Consider this your invitation. Other than that, is there anything I need to remind you guys about? The Mix 94.1 Big Summer Ticket thing. Your opportunity to really go to any concert you want to. We'll take care of tickets. We'll take care of accommodations. We'll get you out there. We'll do all the things we need to do. Your next keyword comes up at high noon with Marissa. So good luck on that. Other than that, though, I think that's the wrap up for me. So you guys enjoy the rest of your Monday. I'll be back tomorrow morning, 6 a.m. right here on this radio station, Mix 94.1. Bye now.
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17: Good Monday morning, Canton. I hope you had a fabulous weekend. Welcome to the new week, my friends. A mix of clouds and sunshine across our county. And it's going to be a hot one today. Highs around 90 degrees. Who's going to the pool with me? We've got partly cloudy to mostly clear skies tonight. Mid to upper 60s. More Tuesday sunshine. More heat. Highs tomorrow afternoon in the mid 90s. I hope you have a great day. And I am Staff Meteorologist Holly Strano on Mix 94.1.
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Mix 94.1, I hope you enjoyed yourself this weekend. I'm Marissa, and are you set? The big summer ticket thing. You get to tell us the show you want to go to and where. Your next chance to get qualified is coming up at noon. 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

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You know, everybody loves this song from Ella Langley so much that Niall Horan performed in Nashville this past weekend, brought up country artist Thomas Rhett, and they did a cover of it. But Choosin' Texas is on Mix 94.1.

Mix 94.1, it is going to be awfully warm this week, but we're ready to have some good times with some great family fun in the Canton Police Department for We Believe in Canton. You can join us at Stadium Park. It's happening this Wednesday from 3 to 5. There's going to be bounce houses. There's going to be hot dogs and lots of great community partners and so much family fun. 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

0: Mix 94.1, I'm Marissa. I hope that you had a fantastic weekend. Mine was rather relaxing. I mean, I was playing nurse because my spouse is recovering from surgery, but it was kind of funny because, like, recovering from surgery while we're also then FaceTiming my Nana, who is also recovering from surgery, who is with my parents, my dad, who had surgery just a couple months ago. Like, it's been a year, I'll tell you. So if we could calm down right about now, that'd be fantastic. But let's go ahead. Let's have some fun this Monday. More of your favorites are coming up. It's Mix 94.1.
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3: Well, hey there, Canton friends. As we continue through your Monday, it's this lovely mix of clouds and sunshine, and the sizzle is starting to become apparent. Highs around 90 degrees later this afternoon across Starr County. I hope you're staying nice and cool. I hope you're having a good Monday so far. Partly cloudy to mostly clear skies, a beautiful night, mid to upper 60s. More sunshine for your Tuesday, more heat for your Tuesday as well. Starr County will be in the mid-90s. I am staff meteorologist Holly Strano on Mix 94.1.
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Mix 94.1, it is going to be hot starting tomorrow again. We're going to be back into the 90s. Are you ready for it? We've got Alex Warren on Mix 94.1.

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0: That's another lost ball. 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

Taylor on Mix 94.1, just a little bit still coming out about the wedding. $30 million, which would be life-changing for anybody else. For Taylor, it's like spending $1,000. And their vows, I heard it was 20 minutes apiece. That's crazy. 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

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So easy to reach us here in the studio, especially if you're busy in the office. A quick text can go a long way. So I won't even get you in trouble with the boss. That's how it works, you know? But Bruno is on now. This is Mix 94.1.

0: Mix 94.1, I'm Marissa, and sixth grade me is mourning this morning. And that's really because, did you see that actor Sam Neill has passed away at the age of 78? You know, he is the big star of Jurassic Park. I very much remember being in the band in sixth grade. What was I playing at that point? I played so many instruments. I'm going to say it was the saxophone. I couldn't read sheet music to save my life, but boy, did I know the Jurassic Park theme song by heart. So he's left us a great catalog. I don't know what the cause of death was. It doesn't really matter. Just sending love to the family, because life can just really suck sometimes. It's Mix 94.1.
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24: Well, hey there, Canton friends. As we continue through your Monday, it's this lovely mix of clouds and sunshine, and the sizzle is starting to become apparent. Highs around 90 degrees later this afternoon across Starr County. I hope you're staying nice and cool. I hope you're having a good Monday so far. Partly cloudy to mostly clear skies, a beautiful night, mid to upper 60s. More sunshine for your Tuesday. More heat for your Tuesday as well. Starr County will be in the mid-90s. I am staff meteorologist Holly Strano on Mix 94.1.

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We've got your next keyword coming up here in just a matter of minutes. So let's get you to pick your trip, hopefully, fingers crossed. And the all-request lunch is coming up, too. It's Mix 94.1.

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I heard from Ginny, who's hanging out right here in North Canton. She wants to hear the new one from Ariana Grande, so let's make it happen.

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NSYNC, the All Request Lunch Mix 94.1, and we're keeping it with the boy bands too, because Dylan has reached out in Massillon. I've got a Backstreet Boys request on the way. It's Mix 94.1.

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0: X94.1, I'm Marissa. I realize we are just getting this week started, but you need to have some fun. 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So Wednesday, we are out, and that is going to be for the We Believe in Canton events. We're hitting up Stadium Park coming up this Wednesday from 3 to 5. It's going to be hot. But it's going to be worth it. 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
7: Well, hey there, Canton friends. As we continue through your Monday, it's this lovely mix of clouds and sunshine, and the sizzle is starting to become apparent. Highs around 90 degrees later this afternoon across Starr County. I hope you're staying nice and cool. I hope you're having a good Monday so far. Partly cloudy to mostly clear skies, a beautiful night, mid to upper 60s. More sunshine for your Tuesday. More heat for your Tuesday as well, Starr County. Will be in the mid-90s. I am staff meteorologist Holly Strano on Mix 94.1.
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Mix 94.1, it's sunny, high about 89 today, and 90s from here on out. It is going to be a very, very hot week ahead. 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

0: 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Because, I mean, think about it. Like, you get arrested, what do you think it's going to be for? Where were you? Chances are you're not thinking a Hillary Duff concert, but there was a brawl that broke out at her show in L.A. this past week. It was at the Forum. It was a very sequin-filled incident that is on video, going viral. And, like, can you imagine you're sitting in a cell, and the person next to you is like, hey, what are you in for? And you're like, yeah, I got in a fight at Hillary Duff's concert. They'd be like, yeah, no, I mean, come on. Like, really, did you kill somebody? I mean, come on. It's Mix 94.1.
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14: Well, hey there, Canton friends. As we continue through your Monday, it's this lovely mix of clouds and sunshine, and the sizzle is starting to become apparent. Highs around 90 degrees later this afternoon across Starr County. I hope you're staying nice and cool. I hope you're having a good Monday so far. Partly cloudy to mostly clear skies. A beautiful night, mid to upper 60s. More sunshine for your Tuesday. More heat for your Tuesday as well, Starr County. Will be in the mid-90s. I am staff meteorologist Holly Strano on Mix 94.1.
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Mix 94.1, I'm Marissa. Java Joel is on the way next. He is going to be getting you your next keyword for the big summer ticket thing around 5 o'clock. He'll get you more details as well on the way. And I'll talk to you tomorrow. It's Mix 94.1.

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Ooh, get a load of our big summer ticket thing. 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

Pro Football Hall of Fame Enshrinement Festival coming up. You can look for Mix 94.1 in the community parade, of course. And there's an expanded fan fest planned for this year. A lot of new things happening. And they're looking for volunteers. So if you're interested, call the chamber and they'll set you in the right direction. 330-456-7253. It's 330-456-7253.

0: Star County. I hope it's going well. We've got a mix of clouds and sunshine, and it's a hot one this afternoon, around 90 degrees. It's been a great start. I hope your day's going just as great as far as weather is, of course, what I'm talking about. Partly cloudy to mostly clear skies tonight, and lows will be in the mid to upper 60s. And then more sunshine for your Tuesday, more heat for your Tuesday. It will be a little hotter, mid-90s tomorrow afternoon. I am staff meteorologist Holly Strano on Mix 94.1.
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Run from the sun like Dracula. Sunshine all week, not a drop of precipitation for as far as the eye can see. And the heat dome returns to Northeast Ohio. Expect high temperatures in the low to mid-90s tomorrow and Wednesday. Heat index well above 106, 107. Ugh. We'll keep you updated on all the cooling centers around town. Of course, a Holly Strana will keep you updated on the weather itself. Heat index right now, 91 downtown Canton. Mix 94.1.

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12: Give the satisfaction asking how you're doing now. 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

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You and a friend getting that VIP flyaway to the concert destination of your choice. Airfare, hotel, the whole thing. And I'm going to give you another chance to win coming up with that keyword. 5 o'clock. 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
2: 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And it's not by NSYNC, Backstreet Boys, Hanson, or even 98 Degrees. But I got it coming up next. Also, something off the Chronic 2000 for Dr. Dre and Snoop. First, though, back to 04, Maroon 5. 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

Mixed Mornings with Matt Fantone has your chance to see Blippi. Yes, Be Like Blippi, the world tour coming to the Ohio State Fair July 30th. Another chance to win tickets tomorrow morning with Fantone. 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
3: The closing bell is brought.
4: I'm Maria Bartiromo, and this is the Fox Business Report.
5: The major averages are falling in afternoon trading on escalating Iran tensions. Oil prices are jumping with West Texas Intermediate crude at $75 a barrel, its highest level in 3 weeks. Tech stocks are lagging with memory chip stocks selling off. The resumption of hostilities in the Middle East is reviving inflation worries just as the market is slated to receive two critical inflation reports this week, the Consumer Price Index and the Producer Price Index. The readings will provide fresh signals of the likelihood of the Fed hiking rates this year. And shares of Paramount Skydance are up 2% despite 12 states suing to block Paramount's takeover of Warner Brothers Discovery, warning that the mega merger would extinguish competition in Hollywood and threaten jobs. If they don't agree, the coalition will then file a temporary restraining order. That's your Fox Business Report. I'm Hillary Barsky, invested in you.
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17: Good Monday afternoon to you, Star County. I hope it's going well. We've got a mix of clouds and sunshine, and it's a hot one this afternoon, around 90 degrees. It's been a great start. I hope your day's going just as great as far as weather is, of course, what I'm talking about. Partly cloudy to mostly clear skies tonight, and lows will be in the mid to upper 60s. And then more sunshine for your Tuesday, more heat for your Tuesday. It will be a little hotter, mid-90s tomorrow afternoon. I am staff meteorologist Holly Strano on Mix 94.1.
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Hang out with Mix 94.1 Morning Superstar Matt Fantone at We Believe in Canton. The next installment is happening this Wednesday over at Stadium Park. Free food, bounce houses, games, giveaways, and Fantone. 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

0: Well, the good news is that there's not a sign of precipitation in the forecast for the foreseeable future. Pretty much sunshine all this week. Only problem is that heat dome is moving back into our area, and we're going to see temperatures in the low to mid-90s tomorrow through Thursday. In fact, the heat index could be well above 106, 107.
1: Ooh.
0: Not exactly hoodie weather today. We got a heat index right now of 90 downtown Canton. 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

just might. Big show coming to the Ohio State Fair in Columbus, July 30. Blippi. 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
6: Good Monday afternoon to you, Star County. I hope it's going well. We've got a mix of clouds and sunshine, and it's a hot one this afternoon, around 90 degrees. It's been a great start. I hope your day is going just as great as far as weather is, of course, what I'm talking about. Partly cloudy to mostly clear skies tonight, and lows will be in the mid to upper 60s. And then more sunshine for your Tuesday, more heat for your Tuesday. It will be a little hotter, mid-90s tomorrow afternoon. I am staff meteorologist Holly Strato on Mix 94.1.
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We got this long list of concerts that you can pick from for the Mix 94.1 big summer ticket thing. It's a VIP flyaway for two, for you and a friend to attend any concert of your choice. And like I said, the list of shows you have to choose from is rather impressive. Another keyword just a couple of minutes away here. Hang on. 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

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It's not cool at all. Temperatures in the mid-90s, heat index well above 107. Tomorrow through Thursday, so strap in, folks. 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

0: That's another lost ball. 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
5: They say the holy water's watered down, and this town's

Okay, you have until 6 o'clock to text us the word TRIP. 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It's that big summer ticket thing. And we're going to throw it back to the summer of 95 with some throwback TLC next after Olivia Dean. Mix 94.1.

Michael Jackson biopic has become the first biopic ever to pass the 1 billion mark at the box office. I got a chance to see it when I was on vacation a couple weeks ago, and I got to be honest with you, it's not that good. It's a little bit corny, I thought. I thought the bubbles, the chimp part, where they CGI'd bubbles into the movie, I thought that was kind of dumb, a little corny. It had like a Lifetime Hallmark movie quality vibe to it. I don't know. I wasn't on. Either way, it's the K-pop Demon Hunters of this summer. Mix 94.

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18: Well, good Monday evening, Canton, and what a day. And we're expecting more or less mostly clear skies into this evening and also through the overnight hours. Lows in the mid to upper 60s. Looking ahead to your Tuesday, a mix of clouds and sunshine, and man, it's going to be a hot one across Starr County. Highs for tomorrow in the mid-90s. I am staff meteorologist Holly Strano on Mix 94.1.
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0: XYZ with Eric Zachary. It's Monday. We're back. Jordan is naked.
1: Yeah, that's how I feel right now.
0: That's what he typed in the script. You don't have your wedding ring on.
1: I don't have any.
0: Did you lose it already?
1: I didn't lose it. No, don't put that out there. Don't put that out there. I just didn't put it on today, and now that I wear it regularly.
0: Are you taking it off at night?
1: Yeah. I don't want to sleep.
2: Really?
0: Yeah, you're not committed at nighttime.
1: No, sometimes the cats will, like, think it's a toy. Shut up, Eric.
2: They try to attack
1: your
2: hand.
1: Yeah, they'll try to attack my hand. So, like, I take my rings and my necklace off.
0: All right.
1: And I feel naked.
0: So no ring, but you got pants on.
1: I do have pants
0: Week
1: on.
0: Week three, going strong.
1: I just want to say, though, I am married. I know there isn't anything on my finger. If you think I look good, I am off the market. please just stay away.
0: Wow, just really crushing dreams out there.
1: Yeah, no, I'm sorry.
0: XYZ with Eric Zachary is on. For just

0: Rihanna is back, baby. Not with the next album, but at least on stage.
1: Yes.
0: And it's not for some prince in Saudi Arabia or...
1: Also true.
0: Yeah. Just, I feel like it's the last time we saw her perform like the Middle East for a huge check. But no, she joined Jay-Z for night 3 of his takeover of Yankee Stadium. A lot of people joined him on stage.
2: Oh, man. This was an incredible weekend.
0: Here's a clip of Rihanna back on stage.
3: Y'all with me right now?
0: Yep.
1: Audrey, as a young person, how do you feel about Rihanna's performance back?
0: Say the words that you said off air.
4: I don't remember what I said.
1: Speak from your heart,
0: you
1: Audrey.
0: You said, she's been gone for a minute, huh?
4: Well, I said I think she sounds a little rusty.
1: Okay. She did say to the crowd, I'm a little rusty, y'all. Yeah.
4: But I mean, it's Rihanna. I would never have any real criticism there.
1: Okay.
4: You know?
0: Yeah. Like, I mean, she's back on stage. She's performing. Beyonce came out as well.
1: Yep.
0: The show last night started 4 hours late.
1: Wow.
0: I think by the time Beyonce went on stage, I saw it was like 2:30 in the morning at Yankee Stadium.
4: Bonkers.
1: That's nothing to the Beehive, though.
0: It's not even the fan commitment. To me, it's like, I know from the production standpoint how many people are in overtime.
1: Sure.
0: How many fees they're paying to keep the stadium open past curfew.
1: Yeah.
0: I mean, imagine being like the concessions person that's been there all day.
1: Mm-hmm. Your Monday is ruined.
0: You're getting like mandoed into overtime.
1: Yeah.
0: And you're like, ugh, whatever. You're on a better have my money. That's
1: but there you go.
0: Is he done now, or was it just 3 nights?
1: It was just for the weekend. I believe it was the 25th anniversary of the Blueprint album that kind of like started. Yeah, Jay-Z's whole career.
0: Mm-hmm.
1: Every show though was different.
0: Yeah.
1: So you got like different set lists, different surprise guests, things focused on different parts of his career depending on what night you went to. So it was an incredible performance.
0: Jay-Z is back. Rihanna is back. Beyonce is back. All the people are back. At least if you went to Yankee Stadium, and that's probably it. They're not
1: it's not going on tour.
0: Yeah, it's XYZ with Eric Zachary, your XYZ ENT Entertainment Report, all brought to you by Eggland's Best.
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0: Everyone in New York has a hustle. This guy is no different. Selling trash from outside Taylor and Travis's wedding.
1: Genius.
0: Which I actually kind of, you know, I sometimes when people are like buying random, like chewed up gum on eBay, sure. I'm like, gross. But this guy, he did it in a very artistic way. His name is Justin Gignac. Gignac.
1: Anyway.
0: And he collected rubbish outside of Madison Square Garden, everything from old cigarette butts to Metro cards to confetti, things that he could find that were quote-unquote related to the wedding, and he put them in these little plastic cubes, sold 50 of them at $25 a pop.
1: That's crazy.
0: That was the small entry-level cube.
1: Oh.
0: And then they had cubes that were bigger that were going for 100 a pop, and he sold out everything within 24 hours.
2: So obviously, I think these are super cute.
0: Yeah.
2: I think he could have sold them for way more, though.
0: Sure. I mean, and he was like, it's not just like a random piece of trash in a square. Like, it is, but like, he did it artistically. Like, they would look fine
2: They're
0: displayed
2: so
0: on a
2: cute.
0: Counter. Yeah, but if you wanted a piece of some New York City garbage, maybe a little bit of Taylor Swift and Travis Kelce magic sprinkle on top of it. They're sold out now, but I feel like he's got a follow-up coming.
1: I mean, this just seems like a scam anyway around. Just when

0: It's called Mom's Hot Take on XYZ with Eric Zachary, all brought to you by T-Mobile. My mom joining the show to provide her perspective on what's trending, and nothing says pop culture like gardening.
1: Or disco balls.
0: Or disco balls, yeah. Okay. You said there's this new trend going around where people are adding disco balls to their
1: gardens.
0: Backyards.
1: Yes, their backyards. I believe it stems from a long time ago when people used to fill a baggie up with water and hang it, and it would reflect.
0: Mm,
1: and
0: yeah,
1: the reflection,
0: okay.
1: The birds don't like that. And
0: yes.
1: And
0: people
1: so they
0: don't want birds in their garden.
1: Well, no. Wasps and certain types of insects.
0: Are you saying
1: birds.
0: That to protect like vegetation?
1: Yes.
2: Got it.
1: Yeah.
2: Oh.
1: Yeah.
2: Not like just flowers, got but it. Like if you're growing veggies and
1: yep,
2: whatever.
1: Right. Yeah.
0: Gone are the scarecrows. In is the earth, wind, and fire disco ball.
2: Right.
1: Yes. So I believe for Christmas this year, I'm going to get Lynn a disco ball.
2: Oh, my mom.
0: Jordan's mom.
1: Yeah.
2: You know, you don't garden in the winter.
0: Well, your mom doesn't
1: she
0: also leave the house
1: in
0: the winter.
1: Spring.
0: All right, Mom's Hot Take on disco balls and gardening coming up next.

0: XYZ with their exactly. Mom's hot take. You want a disco ball for gardening?
1: I want everyone to have a disco ball so those damn rabbits don't eat all the vegetation.
0: You Elmer Fudd? My rabbit will come get my carrots.
1: So the new thing is now getting a disco ball for your yard to keep away wasps, to keep away bugs, and also to keep the unwanted bunnies, birds away from your garden.
2: Okay.
1: Have you heard of this, boys?
0: They just don't like
1: girls.
0: Disco music? Or?
1: No, no. It has nothing to do with the music. They don't like the reflection that the ball is spinning and sending off. It sends them away.
0: Okay, great.
3: Do you think it works?
1: I do.
2: I can see it working.
1: Yeah.
2: I mean, to your point, you had said that people used to hang like bags of like clear bags of water so that when the sun hits it, the reflective light kind of scares off certain predators. Mm-hmm. So I could see the disco ball being very effective.
0: So it's the movement of the reflection that they think or perceive as a predator or something that's bothersome.
1: It throws their whole vibe off. They don't know which direction to go.
2: Interesting, because it brings our whole vibe out.
3: Yeah.
0: Nothing says gardening like Bee Gees.
1: But I think it's a great idea.
0: Yeah. Okay.
2: Yeah.
0: So the hot take is to do it?
1: I'm going to go get a disco ball today.
2: Do you garden much?
1: Yeah, I do. I have basil this year, and I have chives.
3: Nice.
0: Okay.
1: And I have peppermint.
0: Where does one obtain a disco ball? Don't say Amazon. Where would you go?
1: I would think like a music store.
2: Okay, like a Guitar Center.
1: Yeah.
2: I don't know if they really care. Audrey, you frequent Guitar Center. Yeah. Are there disco balls there?
3: I was going to say maybe like a Michaels.
2: A Michaels?
1: Okay.
3: You might have to make your own disco ball.
2: How would you even go about that?
0: It's a reflective, little mirror pieces, and you use glue and adhesive around like a styrofoam ball. I know this because my dad had several when he had a DJ company.
1: I know.
0: But
1: where did they go?
0: They fell apart because back then they were like, you know, very cheaply made. You couldn't get them made in mass.
1: Yeah, but
0: now.
1: I need one.
0: I'm sure you can grab one on Amazon pretty easily.
2: Sure. Yes.
0: But okay. So are you going for like one centerpiece with the light and then playing music, like actually converting the backyard?
1: I love our backyard. I think I'm going to do two. Actually, I think I want to do one in the tree, which would just look cool. Sure. And then one up by my my little herb garden. Did you even notice my herb garden? Your mom, Jordan, gave me some more herbs. I planted them.
2: Oh, lovely. I did not notice.
0: Was this a long-winded way to ask if we recognize that you have been gardening?
2: Right.
1: Sure enough.
0: Okay.
2: Got it. Okay.
0: Mom's hot take. It's all brought to you by T-Mobile. It's better over here. 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
4: Well, good Monday evening, Canton, and what a day. And we're expecting more or less mostly clear skies into this evening and also through the overnight hours. Lows in the mid to upper 60s. Looking ahead to your Tuesday, a mix of clouds and sunshine, and man, it's going to be a hot one across Starr County. Highs for tomorrow in the mid-90s. I am staff meteorologist Holly Strano on Mix 94.1.
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0: The University of Chicago, widely seen as the Ivy League college of the Midwest, is banning technology for first-year students to combat AI. Now, when they say technology, they mean no computers, yep, no iPads, no phones in those lecture halls.
1: I love it.
0: I do, too, because I want other people to suffer through school the way we had to suffer through school.
1: It's been getting too easy from what I've seen.
0: Take notes.
1: Seriously.
0: Use your hand. Let your hand cramp up the way mine did.
1: Right. Pick up a pencil.
0: Yeah, but the idea of not having access to technology while in your first-year classes at a top school, no less. What do we think about it next on XYZ?

0: The University of Chicago has banned technology for its first-year students, so any freshmen starting there will not be able to use their phones, their iPads, Chromebooks, MacBooks, anything of the like. They're saying to combat AI. Too many kids are just getting way too reliant on using ChatGPT or whatever various model to write papers or take notes or transcribe for them.
1: Well, how does this work though then? Because
0: you're turning it into the classroom.
2: First of all, I just love the fact that the concept of this confuses
1: you. No, I'm saying if it's to combat AI,
2: are you
1: handwriting your essays?
0: No, I don't think it's not, you're not allowed to use it, but like adjunct teaching at college, I have a lot of students that like will zone out, have their phone record the lecture, and then like go back and look at the notes later.
2: Yeah.
1: Right.
2: In the lecture hall, you cannot use anything. So you have to handwrite the notes. You have to old school it.
0: Right.
2: If you are at home and you got to turn in a paper,
0: you're not using technology.
2: Exactly. You're not busting out a typewriter.
1: But then how are you combating AI, really?
0: It's using AI rather than listening skills or paying attention in class.
2: You have to pay attention in class.
0: I'm all for a quick little cheat in school. I wasn't, not known for occasionally writing a few answers on my hand here and there.
2: Sure.
0: Allegedly. All that to say, as a teacher of college students, it is infuriating when it's a participation class and kids are just out of it.
2: Yeah, I think the bigger thing is that, it's so hard, like, because people are on their phones so much these days, people don't want to engage with strangers.
0: Conversation. And like, no, if you're just having your phone transcribe notes for you and you didn't ask any follow-up, you're not understanding the material. And I know I really sound like a teacher here, and it's only a part-time thing for me, but it really not only bothers me when I know that the student can apply themselves, but also like when they send me a million emails after asking questions that they would know the answer to if they were in class paying attention.
1: I agree with you. Like, I think

0: And putting your butt in a seat thinking that, like, that guarantees you at least a C.
1: Well, and I agree with that,
0: too. I'm tired of that.
1: I agree with that, too. Because I do think that, like, I don't know, I would hate to be talking to...
0: blank stares?
1: Yeah,
0: I'm lucky if I get kids to take headphones out of their ears. And,
2: right.
0: And I teach a small course. Like, it's like 20 kids. It's not a lecture hall.
2: Mm-hmm. Yeah.
0: And the fact... I can only imagine in a lecture hall how many kids are just sleeping.
1: Yeah.
2: Yeah. Yeah. You're never going to get 100% of them to be as engaged.
0: Right.
2: You know... some classes are just credits to kids.
0: Sure.
2: But at the same time, I think you're combating not only AI, but just bringing back a more traditional, like, level of normalcy in what is expected of a student inside a classroom.
0: Yeah, look, at the end of the day, I'm going to round it out with this. If you want to skate by doing the bare minimum, that's completely on you, and I agree with you, Audrey. But don't use then technology to make people think, like your professors or classmates or potential employers, that, like, you were paying attention. I don't like the crutch idea of it there.
1: Well, I just don't respect AI in general. So I feel like...
2: so then you're on board.
1: Yeah.
0: University of Chicago.
1: If you're doing that, then that's your thing.
0: Banning technology for first-year students to combat AI, and I'm on board.
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3: 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Or who gets the good

0: Jordan's hating on public safety. He said, if you're on the bus, take your helmet off.
1: Okay, so if you ride a bike and you bring that bike, like, to be on the bus, like, you know, you get off at a stop and you get back on your bike wherever.
0: Sure.
1: Take your helmet off while you're riding the bus.
0: Oh, really?
1: Yeah. Yeah, because, I mean, this happened earlier today. I was on the bus, and there was a guy holding onto the pole with a helmet on, like the bus's Need for Speed or something.
0: But if something happened, he'd be the safest one there.
1: He'd be the safest, for sure. But, I mean...
0: What about my knee pads, Jordan? Should I take those off when I ride the subway?
1: Yes, you should take off. Like, you look a little funny.
0: Okay.
1: And we were all looking at you.
0: So Jordan's just saying, don't make me bully you.
1: Kind of. Yeah, you might feel safe and you're protected. Okay, you're unsafe for me.
2: You're in the right here.

XYZ Fresh Out. A whole bunch of new music comes out every single weekend. It's really hard to keep track of some of the good tracks versus like people that are just releasing stuff on Spotify because they can. So that's why we task, as of late, producer Audrey to go find some new music that got added to these playlists. Things that we think that you might be into that you would want to add to a playlist of your own. So let's do a little sample size, shall we? A little sample platter, I should say. First up, Role Model. It's called Joy.

0: This is the kind of follow-up that someone like Role Model, who has Sally that was everywhere last year,
1: right,
0: is like a winning combination.
1: Oh,
0: it's
1: yeah.
0: Different right. enough. It's still the sound. It's got that sing-along feel to it.
1: Keep the party going.
0: I can see him bringing like Kate Hudson on stage
1: exactly,
0: to dance.
1: Exactly, right? Like,
2: what
1: you know,
2: is she doing
0: keep
2: here?
0: That theme. I like when Al Roker was Sally.
1: Right.
0: But, yeah, there you go. Joy from Role Model. Next up, you have new music from Teddy Swims. It's called Breakup in Reverse.

0: That puts me in the
1: Are you okay?
0: I'm in a very happy relationship right now, but just like the idea of like thinking of a past relationship and playing it from the best part.
2: This one made me sad too.
0: To the best part.
1: Wow. I got you guys.
0: Teddy swims.
2: Yeah, I was like, that
0: would be- break up in reverse. So then you got to cage the elephant. I'll never not laugh at their band title. Beaches in Tennessee. So-

0: Oh, no, but
1: yeah. Audrey, tell us about this song.
2: Yeah. Well, they certainly haven't changed their sound.
1: No.
2: And that kind of got me. Honestly, I feel like it's kind of fun. I feel like we're due for a resurgence of the, like, okay. 2014
0: that
2: kind of, like, you yeah. know.
1: Okay.
0: Yeah. Like Mumford & Sons took some Adderall.
2: I don't know if it's time for, what do they call it, stomp clap?
0: Stomp clap
2: that?
0: Music.
2: I don't know if it's time for that to come back, but,
0: Cage the
2: you
0: Elephant,
2: know.
0: Beaches in Tennessee. And then finally, Cody Simpson is back with a new song called Fluent.

0: I really like this. And admittedly, I'm not like the biggest fan of previous Cody Simpson songs. I was going to say,
1: where has he been in general?
0: Well, his old stuff, I remember, I'm going to hurt someone's feelings, but it always felt very manufactured pop.
1: Okay.
0: I'm a sucker for syncopation. So when you put that kind of a cadence over that kind of a beat.
1: Right.
0: And it's just a good song.
1: Yeah.
0: The weird music video, he dresses up as a mime, but good song.
2: He is pretty brown. Hey there, pretty brown eyes. Yeah. What you doing?
0: Yeah, okay.
2: I forgot about that song.
0: Audrey's catching up to class. Cody Simpson, it's called Fluent. Then you got new music from Cage the Elephant, Teddy Swims, and Role Model. This week's XYZ Fresh Out, all brought to you by Chick-fil-A.
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5: 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Then on Saturday, July 18th, CJT from Mix 94.1. 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
13: Well, good Monday evening, Canton, and what a day. And we're expecting more or less mostly clear skies into this evening and also through the overnight hours. Lows in the mid to upper 60s. Looking ahead to your Tuesday, a mix of clouds and sunshine, and man, it's going to be a hot one across Starr County. Highs for tomorrow in the mid-90s. I am staff meteorologist Holly Strano on Mix 94.1.
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